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Good morning to you, Lagos. It is the Late Morning Show with Tife and Ada. How are you doing this wonderful Friday morning? Well, it's Friday once again. And I am super, super excited. I don't know why I started laughing, but yeah, I don't know what I'm going to do this weekend. This weekend for me is going to be a weekend of rest. I'm going to sleep. I'm going to like sleep like there is no tomorrow. That's how I am feeling about the weekend. And I hope that you're feeling that way as well. How are you feeling about the weekend? Do you want to sleep? Do you want to go out? Do you want to have fun? What's going on with you? And today kickstarted on a very, very interesting note. Guys, if I say that I survived coming to work on a 3 hour sleep thereabout, would you believe me? But yes, I am all giddy, all excited, and you can see that I'm super pumped to be here this morning. So yes, welcome to the Late Morning Show. Your girls are here again. And of course, you know, every single time we bring you updates, we bring you info on what's happening. It's Friday once again. And you know that every Friday, it's all about music. It's all about good conversation. And of course, a lot of juicy things. So let's get right into the world observances for today. Now, we're kickstarting with World Sexual Health Day. Now, this particular day promotes sexual rights, well-being, and sexual health awareness worldwide. It is managed by the World Association for Sexual Health. So yeah, this day prioritizes knowledge on sexual health, everything that has to do with your sexual well-being. I feel like a lot of Nigerians, we omit these things. We do as though these things don't exist. We act all coy. We just carry our eyes away. Oh, I am holy. I don't do such. But yeah, I mean, when you're talking about sexual health, it doesn't have to just be you like sleeping with people. I mean, it's just about your sexual organ itself, like knowing the functionalities, knowing that, oh, if you feel this certain way, there might be something wrong with you. It's just all about being knowledgeable about your body, about sexual functions and everything. And so, yeah, it's World Sexual Health Day. Today is International Taekwondo Day. I'm super excited about this one because, Omo, the moment I'm done learning my Taekwondo, yeah, you guys are going to collect. There are some people that I'm going to personally tell you, meet me somewhere. Let's go and boogie it down. Yeah, because if you dare me or you say something that you're not supposed to say, I'm going to Taekwondo you. But yeah, this

Day commemorates the date in 1994 when the International Olympic Committee, that's IOC, adopted taekwondo as an official Olympic sport. Ooh. So yeah, shout out to all the taekwondo fighters. I mean, we see them in movies. We watch them, the ninjas. They just do their things. Boom, boom, boom. What am I even doing? But yeah, it's so lovely to always see them in movies. Today is also National Wildlife Day in some parts of the world. This day honors endangered species and educates the public on global conservation efforts. Now, I think that's important for us to have this particular conversation because sometimes, yeah, I feel like Nigerians, there's nothing that we cannot kill and cook. You will just see that some people, they caught a big whale. I don't even know. I don't think it's AI, though, because sometimes you want to believe that some of these things are AI, but I don't really think they are. Now, you see that they caught like a big fish or one animal that's so rare that people barely see. That, in fact, if you go to the zoo, you barely would see there. And then you see people, they don't kill them. They chop them. They share them. Why are we like this? We don't know anything about endangered species, about preserving wildlife, about preserving nature. And I feel like the government should take this up to educate us more about why these species should be kept alive and, of course, taken care of. And, of course, just kept in places that they should be because they just have a function to the ecosystem. And yeah, it's National Food Bank Day as well. It raises awareness for hunger and encourages donation to local food banks. I've seen a couple organizations and people do these things. And of course, if you have food to give someone today, make sure that you do so and give someone food today. But we're back to the music. When we're back, we'll tell you what's going on because it's Radio's biggest entertainment poll. But yeah, this is Shakira, Burna Boy, and it's Dire Dire, the official World Cup song. Let's go, Lagos. We'll be right back. The Late Morning Show with Tife and Dada.

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0: 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Welcome back to the Late Morning Show. That song is off the Petal Project and it is by Ariana Grande. She dropped it in July. Shout out to Ariana Grande. How are you feeling this morning, Ada?
1: Why are you quiet?
0: What do you want me to see? I'm letting you do your intro now. But I'm feeling good. I'm feeling great. You know, it's Friday. Just like you said yesterday, the roads are way busier on Thursdays and Fridays these days. What's going on now? Is it that they took away the hybrid option in some people's workplaces or what? Because I don't get it. Why is everybody on
2: I'm
0: the
2: hearing
0: road?
2: That a couple of persons, they took away their hybrid option. Mm-hmm. I have like two people that have told me that already and I'm like, why? Especially now that the economy is not even smiling. Why are they taking off the option for you to like do hybrid, like two days off work and 3 days at work? I mean, it makes a lot of sense if people do hybrid. I know that it's people like us that can't do hybrid at the end of the day. So yeah, shout out to every single person that's rocking it and trying to do their thing. We see you, we celebrate you.
0: We see you, we celebrate you.
2: And yes, of course, I think there's one last world observance that we have not mentioned. Newspaper Carrier Day. Guys, I feel like we should celebrate these people, these individuals. We see them every single time. They stand on the road, they have newspapers with them.
0: Yes. You see them? Oh my God.
2: Yeah.
0: Oh my God.
2: You know, even we have some of them in our office as well, where, you know, you have this bag that they always have newspapers in.
0: Yes.
2: And it's always very, very interesting because I feel like they don't get enough applause and praise because a lot of stations, by 6 a.m., 5 a.m., some stations have even started like newspaper review and they're already talking about. And these guys make sure that they get those papers by that time. So it is their duty. But even though it's their duty, they make sure that by 5 a.m., 6 a.m., the stations, the radio stations, television stations have gotten their newspapers. And I think that's something worthy of note and that we should shout out to these individuals.
0: Absolutely.
2: So shout out.
0: Shout out to them. Very important. Them. It just made me remember like growing up when I would go visit my grandfather, there was this particular newspaper man. My grandpa used to have this. He had a stack of newspaper, but they had this horn. You know, remember the horn? Oh my God. I just remember the horn right now. I can't, of course, I'm not a horn artist, so I cannot imitate that horn, but it was so hilarious and also so nostalgic. I love that so
2: very
0: much.
2: Nostalgic. I still saw one of them this morning and it's so good to see them every single time because you're just feeling very cool about the fact that we still have newspapers and we have people still making sure that people get them. So yeah, shout out to all the newspaper carriers out there.
0: Absolutely. And of course, album countdown, we've been talking about them. Eventually we're going to get the dates and also the title of your album, Zuko by Fireboy. No date yet, nothing in sight. Album from Rama and from Wizkid as well, no date, no title either. So we're waiting on these three artists to just like drop something. They're starving us, but it's well with our souls.
2: It is well. Well, we'll move on to Radio's Biggest Entertainment Poll this morning.
0: Yes, we will. So for Radio's Biggest Entertainment Poll this morning, you know how we do it every Friday. It's music, music, music. There are artists who have found your sound, and then there are artists who have so many sounds that you almost don't know what their next record is going to sound like. 1 minute, they're giving you the sweetest love song. Then suddenly, they're rapping, experimenting with another genre, or jumping on a completely different type of production. And somehow, it always works. It slaps, it bangs. You know what I'm talking about? And that right there is versatility. It's not just being able to make different kinds of songs. It is being able to enter different sounds, different moods and different genres and still sounds so convincing. Because let's be honest, everybody can attempt something different, but the real flex is making us believe you always belonged in that room, in that space, and you're like, shouldn't you be there? So today we're asking a very big question of which Afrobeat artist is the ultimate musical chameleon? Afrobeat artist is the ultimate musical chameleon who can genuinely do almost anything? ? So who is the most versatile male artist? And this is for the males. We're going to get to the females real soon. So is it slow jams? Is it dance hall? Is it R&B? Is it amapiano? Is it blues? They know how to do it when it comes to Afrobeats in Nigeria. We have option A, Burna Boy, option B, Rema, option C, Olamide, and option D, Fireboy. 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Let's get into it.
2: Mm-hmm. All right, guys, the table is set. We just expect you to just pick what you want to eat this morning. It's a buffet. Mm-hmm.

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We're about to find out who our winner is for Mystery Destination today on the show. Shall we? Who is our winner today? First of all, if you did say Switzerland, you were very correct. Switzerland is actually it, to be honest. It is actually the correct answer. So congratulations to everybody that said Switzerland. But you remember, we have only one winner, and it has to be the person that got the correct answer first. So who's our winner today? Drum roll. Okay, congratulations to Timmy Lolua. She answered the question first today on the show. Congratulations, Timmy Lolua. Yay! All right, so send me your details so that you can get your money up. And we'll send it to you right now, okay? Right before we get into the weekend. I told you credit alerts on a Friday as you're entering into the weekend. It's a fantastic thing. Those are my two favorite things. Credit alerts on a Friday night and credit alerts on a Monday morning. Ah! Very sweet week about to unfold. Okay, my darling. So congratulations to you, Timmy Lolua. Don't worry if you did not win today, as many people didn't, but even if you got the answer correctly, we do this every day on the show. So at least every day somebody gets to win something. And sometimes we have vouchers, food vouchers, game vouchers, just vouchers for you. All right. We love you on the Midday Show. We're like Santa Claus. We love to make sure that we put smiles on your faces. Okay, so congratulations, Timmy. Send your details. Odile and Georgia Smith up next. This one's called Coming Home on your cool station.

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Niniola on that one with Raining Ojumi. And I'm right here still with you all the way till 3 p.m. Do not forget, it's TGIF, and let's turn it up a little bit, shall we? This is Black Bones with Big Performer. I really, really love this song. It's hilarious, but it has such a